0: Highs of 15, showers increasing on Saturday, cloudy on Sunday. And that's the latest on Smooth 91.5.
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2: 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Hello, it's Ty Frost. Very nice to have you here. 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I'm every woman, Whitney Houston. 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

0: 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I Just Might. Fantastic song. Hello, it's Ty. As we head towards the weekend, if you're looking for something to do with the family, heading to Harbour Esplanade Docklands would be a great idea. From tomorrow, it is Firelight Festival. 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

0: 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That's great. Hello, it's Ty. As we edge closer to the halfway point of the year, that's at midday today. And to get us there, more tunes after the news update at Smooth FM next.
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0: 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A breakdown for the Ring Road Altona Bound near Sunshine Avenue has been moved into the left-hand emergency lane. Speeds are knocked down to 40. Calder Freeway, an ongoing incident city bound passing Green Gully Road. There's a few delays heading there as well. Barrier repair works ongoing. Ring Road Altona Bound near the Princess Freeway on-ramp. The left-hand lane shut and works are in Clyde North. Berwick-Cranbourne Road at the Thompson's Road intersection. That one is shut. Take Greaves Road instead. 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And that's the latest traffic on Smooth 91.5.
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2: Good morning, I'm Maham Kashani. The Opposition and the Greens are calling for an inquiry into new penalties for tech giants that breached the under-16s social media ban, amid concerns the legislation is being rushed. The federal government wants to give the eSafety Commissioner greater powers and double the fine for non-compliance to $99 million. Labor had been hoping to pass the expanded laws through the Senate last night. Communications Minister Annika Wells says the laws strike the right balance.
3: Parents feel powerless to protect their kids online. This world-leading law is about giving them some armour to do that. The Safety Commissioner has asked us to give her some more powers to help improve the laws. It's a four-page bill and it's been piffed off for an eight-week inquiry.
2: Defence is set to undergo a major overhaul following ongoing delays to key projects and cost blowouts. Defence Industry Minister Pat Conroy will use an address in Canberra today to unveil a shake-up of the Defence Department. A committee tasked with overseeing major acquisitions will be scrapped under the changes. Australia will provide $2 million in humanitarian aid to help Venezuelan communities affected by last week's twin earthquakes. The disaster has left more than 2,000 people dead and thousands unaccounted for. The funding will be used to provide emergency food and shelter and help first responders on the ground. New research shows online scams and fraud increased in 2025 but remained significantly underreported. The Australian Institute of Criminology says the rise was likely due to a mix of cyber criminals becoming more adaptive and AI making scams harder to detect. And Village People frontman Victor Willis has died, aged 74. He was the lead singer of the disco group, which rose to fame in the 70s with hits including YMCA. In a statement, the band says Willis died after a short but aggressive illness. Updating sport. The Socceroos have arrived in Dallas for their round of 32 showdown with Egypt at the World Cup on Saturday. Meanwhile, Belgium and England have booked their places in the last 16 following wins this morning. Round 17 of the AFL kicks off tonight with Geelong hosting Brisbane. Bailey Smith and Tom Stewart will return for the Cats while the Lions will take an unchanged lineup. And Aussie Daria Kasatkina is through to the third stage of Wimbledon, while Alexei Popperin and Dane Sweeney lost their opening round matches.
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2: Rain and wind easing, 14 the top today, showers tomorrow also 14, a shower or two Saturday, cloudy Sunday. And that's the latest on Smooth 91.5.
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0: 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Together again at Smooth FM with more music and less talk, and a big song from Bon Jovi, Living on a Prayer. Actually, John Bon Jovi hasn't done any singing over the last 4 years after he had vocal cord surgery, but now he's fully recovered and Bon Jovi are about to go on tour. That's great news. 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
1: Hey, it's Daniel Ricciardo here. 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
16: Melbourne's traffic on Smooth 91.5. 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A crash inside the Burnley Tunnel has two of the right-hand lanes knocked out of action with speed set to 40. Delays are back to the Balti. Emergency works underway in Maidstone on Ballarat Road, city-bound at Churchill Avenue. It's in the left-hand lane. Lanes are also closed on Churchill Avenue itself. And on the Monash, slow outbound from Turek Road to Forster Road, then from Stud Road to Heatherton Road. Late week specials are on at your local IGA till Sunday. Get in quick for Australian beef topside roast at just $15.99 per kilo. Participating stores only. And that's the latest traffic on Smooth 91.5.
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19: Good afternoon, I'm Heidi Tiltons. Outspoken Liberal MP Andrew Hastie is vowing to stare down One Nation despite claims he's planning to quit politics. The minor parties indicated it will contest his Perth-based seat of Canning. Mr Hastie's also been given increased security amid personal threats against his family, but insists he's going nowhere.
20: I am here to stay and I will recontest the next election. It's as simple as that. I think the Australian people have a rotten government, a government that can't be trusted, whether it's on taxation or super or borders, pick an issue, they can't be trusted. We need to deliver centre-right government for the Australian people.
19: Labor is being accused of undercooking the original legislation to roll out the under-16 social media ban. The Albanese government is trying to enhance the laws, which would see the eSafety Commissioner given greater powers to prosecute tech giants. But Liberal Senator Jane Hume says the new rules need to be scrutinised before they are made law.
21: We're seeing people's Gmail accounts shut down, but not their Instagram accounts, not their Facebook accounts, well, their TikTok accounts. Well, what on earth is going on here? I know that Annika Wells thinks she's got a solution, but she didn't get it right the first time. I think we've got the right to scrutinise whether she gets it right a second time.
19: Yet another iconic Aussie retailer has called in administrators as it reassesses its future. Betts Shoes will close 20 of its remaining 35 physical stores after 134 years in business. It's planning to transition towards online sales only. It's as Coles closes in on a $4 billion deal to pipe Pet Barn and Green Cross Vets. If the deal goes ahead, it would be the first big move for the supermarket group outside the grocery and liquor sector. And Harry Styles has been filmed leaping for joy as he celebrated England's FIFA World Cup knockout win against Congo. The superstar watching on from the stadium in Atlanta. Updating sport, and Nick Kyrgios concedes he's played his last Wimbledon. The Aussie stars returned to the Grand Slam after years of battling injuries ended with an emotional defeat in the men's doubles opening round. He admits he's increasingly struggling with the pressure and expectations.
22: We all are on our different journey, but I don't know. I think I'm at a bit of a I'm a very odd stage because I feel like I'm still hitting the ball amazing, but I don't know, something's not there.
19: Essendon is narrowing in on its shortlist for coaching candidates, President Andrew Welsh contacting James Hurd about the position, and Blues hooker Reece Robson is hoping to prove the critics wrong with a series victory when he pulls on the number 9 jersey again for next week's Origin Decider.
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17: Smooth weather.
19: Rain, but that wind easing later this afternoon. Temperatures dropping to 9 degrees tonight. Some showers tomorrow with a top of 15. Looking further ahead, showers on Saturday. Grey skies for Sunday. Right now in the city, it's 13 degrees, and that's the latest on Smooth.
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0: Jackson's as part of More Music and Less Talk. Smooth 91.5. Can you feel it? Hello, it's Ty. I was very happy to see a bit of snow in some alpine areas in Victoria. Falls Creek got some, and there's more snow in the forecast. So Buller can expect to get some of that as well. So if you came for a bit of a ski or a snowboard, July is looking up. 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
5: 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Emergency works continue on the Calder Freeway Citybound after Green Gully Road. They're in the left-hand lane with speed set back to 40 km. There's also emergency works currently underway in Maidstone on Ballarat Road Citybound at Churchill Avenue. The left-hand lane out of action there. Lanes are also closed on Churchill Avenue itself. And the Deepak Bypass low inbound past Robinson's Road. 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And that's the latest traffic on Smooth 91.5.
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6: Good afternoon, I'm Heidi Tiltons. Labor is accusing the coalition of giving tech giants a leg up by delaying stronger social media laws. The government is planning to give the eSafety Commissioner more power to prosecute platforms who breach the under-16s ban. Fines would also be doubled to $99 million. But the opposition and Greens argue the legislation needs greater scrutiny and have teamed up to force an 8-week inquiry. A group of foreign nationals who attempted to enter Australia illegally has now been removed. A boat reportedly carrying a dozen men arrived on the shores of a beach in far north Queensland on Tuesday. A 34-year-old Taiwanese national has now been arrested and charged over the incident. Another man has also been detained. The New South Wales Liberal leader is supporting the corruption watchdog's probe into allegations against a number of party figures. ICAC will hold a public inquiry into claims key Liberal members solicited or accepted banned donations from fugitive property developer John Nassif. Opposition leader Kelly Sloan says no stone should be left unturned.
7: I want them to be thorough. I want them to shine a light on this. I want them to hold those responsible if they are found to be guilty. And I want to clear them to clear the names of those who are found to be clear of any corruption as well.
6: Iconic Aussie shoe retailer Betts is blaming declining trade in shopping centres for its decision to close more than half its stores. Voluntary administrators have been called in to assess the 134-year-old business as it prepares to shift to an online model. And Sony's announced it will stop releasing physical discs for PlayStation consoles from 2028, citing a shift in how players access games. The Japanese tech firm says new video games will only be available on its online store past that date.
8: Updating sport and a win for the USA at the World Cup. They've beaten Bosnia-Herzegovina 2-0 to advance to the round of 16. There have also been wins today for Belgium and England. Nick Kyrgios has played his last match at Wimbledon after an emotional defeat in the men's doubles in round one. The Aussie concedes he's unlikely to regain the form that saw him reach the men's singles final in 2022. And the Lions are bracing for tonight's AFL clash with the Cats. Brisbane is on a three-game winning streak, but face an informed Geelong who's dished out a 41-point thrashing back in May.
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4: Smooth weather.
8: Rain, but that wind easing later this afternoon. Temperatures dropping to 9 degrees tonight. Some showers tomorrow with a top of 15. Looking further ahead, showers on Saturday. Grey skies for Sunday. Right now in the city, it's 13 degrees, and that's the latest on Smooth.
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0: New to Smooth, Sienna Spyro, Material Lover, and the gorgeous harmonies of Kenny Rogers and Dolly Parton, Islands in the Stream. Hello, it's Ty. There's some fantastic movies in the cinema for the school holidays at the moment. Another one which opened today is Disney's live-action adaptation of Moana. So if you're off to the movies with the kids over the holidays, enjoy that. Prince, 1999. It's a feel-good song, and I'm playing it for you next at Smooth FM.
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5: 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Emergency works underway on the Calder Freeway city-bound after Green Gully Road there in the left-hand lane with speed back to 40. A crash in Forest Hill on Springvale Road northbound at Hawthorne Road, blocking both the right-hand lane and right-hand turning lane. The southbound right-hand lane also out of action. Use Blackburn Road instead. And a crash in Dandenong on the Princess Highway outbound at Heatherton Link Road in the left-hand lane. A huge range of TVs are on sale at JB Hi-Fi. Add a soundbar of the same brand and score an extra 20% off this week at JB Hi-Fi. And that's the latest traffic on Smooth 91.5.
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6: Good afternoon, I'm Heidi Tiltons. Gambling ads are being restricted under new legislation introduced to federal parliament. The rules will limit the time and amount of ads shown on TV and radio throughout the day. Wagering companies will also be banned from advertising on player jerseys and sports grounds. Communications Minister Annika Wells telling parliament the changes strike the right balance.
7: It will be up to online platforms to implement these restrictions, and if they choose not to, then the rules are clear. They can't show gambling ads at any time to anyone.
6: Aussie shoe giant Betts is blaming declining foot traffic in shopping centres for its decision to close more than half its shops. Voluntary administrators have been called in to assess the business. Julia Gillard appears to have walked back some of her controversial changes to Australia's Sex Discrimination Act, admitting it was a different time back in 2013. The former PM has broken her silence about the issue in a lecture at Manchester University when she was asked about gender identity and how women are no longer defined by a biological sex.
8: You'll find that the issues you're referring to were not raised by anyone because they simply weren't a matter of public discourse the way they are today.
6: That audio courtesy of The Australian. A study has found daily exercise can help people quit smoking. Aussie researchers have found people taking part in exercise programs are 15% more likely to be able to fully kick the habit. And it looks like Taylor Swift doesn't want a trademark lawsuit hanging over her head when she ties the knot with Travis Kelce this weekend. The superstar filing a motion to dismiss Vegas showgirl Maren Wade's case over Life of a Showgirl, arguing the California federal court has no jurisdiction because she lives in Tennessee. Updating sport, and the United States has kept its World Cup dream alive, beating Bosnia-Herzegovina 2-0. England's Harry Kane has scored twice in the final 15 minutes to secure a 2-1 win over the Democratic Republic of Congo, while Belgium's also advanced to the round of 16, fighting back from 2-0 down to beat Senegal 3-2. Australia's Daria Kasatkina has advanced to the third round at Wimbledon, while Nick Kyrgios has been knocked out of the men's doubles, declaring it's most likely his last time playing at the All England Club. And Jack Gunston is a chance to return for the Hawks against Melbourne this weekend after managing a foot injury, but a final call is yet to be made, while Suns coach says Jamara Ugalhagen will play for Gold Coast next year, describing the out-of-contract forward as a long-termer for the club.
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4: Smooth weather.
6: Rain, but that wind easing later this afternoon. Temperatures dropping to 9 degrees tonight. Some showers tomorrow with a top of 15. Looking further ahead, showers on Saturday. Grey skies for Sunday. Right now in the city, it's 13 degrees, and that's the latest on Smooth.
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0: On our Feel Good Workday, it's the Backstreet Boys. Everybody, Backstreet's back on Melbourne's Smooth 91.5. Hello, it's Karen. After three, I'll give you another chance to share in Smooth's 20 grand helping hand. Thanks to Quest Apartment Hotels, I'll let you know what song to listen for very shortly after we check in on the roads and get a news update from Heidi.
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15: Melbourne's traffic on Smooth 91.5.
16: 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There's a crash on the Hume Freeway heading inbound before Cooper Street. The right-hand lane is closed and delays back past O'Hearns Road. Also, a collision in Bayswater on the Mountain Highway inbound at Church Street. We've got the Monash Freeway slowing outbound approaching Warragul Road, then from Heatherton Road onto the South Gippsland Freeway. A huge range of TVs are on sale at JB Hi-Fi. Add a soundbar of the same brand and score an extra 20% off this week at JB Hi-Fi. And that's the latest traffic on Smooth 91.5.
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17: Good afternoon, I'm Heidi Tiltons. The Home Affairs Minister has confirmed a group of asylum seekers who attempted to enter Australia by boat is no longer on our shores. The foreign nationals have been deported after coming ashore at a popular North Queensland camping spot earlier this week. Tony Burke has told Parliament two men have now also been charged over the alleged people smuggling plot.
18: The simple fact is every single one of those individuals who tried to enter Australia without a visa had been removed by morning, and those who had tried to assist them have been arrested.
17: One Nation is now Victoria's most popular political party on primary vote, according to a shock new poll. The AFR Redbridge poll has One Nation on 27%, ahead of both Labor and the Liberals on 26%. Victorian Liberal leader Jess Wilson says she understands the anger and frustration being felt by voters.
19: That's why we need to be out there listening to voters. I don't think there's ever been a more important election where we have direct voter engagement. It's our job to be on the ground, to be listening.
17: Australia will provide $2 million in humanitarian aid after Venezuela's deadly twin earthquakes. The funding will be used to provide emergency food, shelter, sanitation and logistics as tens of thousands of people remain missing. Russian forces have carried out a massive missile attack on Ukraine's capital, damaging several residential buildings. A nine-floor apartment building has collapsed in the strike in Kyiv, burying people under the rubble. And despite having one of the most famous names on earth, it appears Taylor Swift won't be shying away from tradition when it comes to her wedding. The superstar apparently has every intention of taking Travis Kelce's surname when they tie the knot this weekend, but will retain Taylor Swift as her stage name. Updating sport, and the FIFA World Cup's round of 32 is continuing to throw up plenty of drama. USA beat Bosnia 2-0. Harry Kane scored two goals to save England 2-1 against the Democratic Republic of Congo. Belgium scored two goals in the dying minutes to draw level with Senegal 2-2 before being awarded a controversial penalty just minutes before the game went to a shootout.
20: And he scores! Some may debate the decision. You cannot debate the finish. A stunning penalty.
17: That call on SBS. Dane Rampey will return for the Swans tomorrow night to face the Western Bulldogs after overcoming a calf injury. And Blues utility Ethan Strange has rolled his ankle at training on the Gold Coast during an opposed session with Tweed Seagulls. He'll be monitored daily before a decision is made on his availability for next week's Origin Decider.
15: Smooth weather.
17: Rainy this afternoon with that wind easing a bit later in the day. Temperatures dropping to 9 degrees tonight. Some showers tomorrow with a top of 15. Looking further ahead, showers for Saturday. Grey skies on Sunday. Right now in the city, it's 14 degrees. Now let's see what's leading tonight's stories on Nine News.
21: Thanks, Heidi. Hello, I'm Alicia Loxley. An outpouring of grief for a 15-year-old boy stabbed to death in a Craigieburn car park.
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0: 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We'll chat to our winner before fall. Right now, let's see what's happening with the traffic.
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2: 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There's a crash in South Morang on McDonald's Road affecting eastbound traffic after Bush Boulevard. A collision on the Hume Freeway inbound at Cooper Street has the right-hand lane closed. Those delays are back to O'Hearn's Road. The Monash Freeway is slowing outbound approaching Warrigal Road, then from Stud Road onto the South Gippsland Freeway, and the Quarter Freeway is slowing outbound from Kings Road to Quarter Park Drive. Forgot breakfast? Grab Uncle Toby's Quick Oats at IGA for just $3.50, half price this week. Get in, get out, and get back on your way with IGA. Participating stores only. And that's the latest traffic on Smooth 91.5.
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5: 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Just getting reports of a crash in Epping on Cooper Street affecting eastbound traffic before the Hume Freeway. We've got the Monash Freeway slowing outbound from Toorak Road to Warrigal Road, then in stretches from Ferntree Gully Road to Belgrave Hallam Road, and the Quarter Freeway slowing outbound from the Ring Road to Quarter Park Drive. 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And that's the latest traffic on Smooth 91.5.
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6: Good afternoon, I'm Heidi Tiltons. The Coalition is making no apologies for delaying changes to Labor's social media ban by forcing an eight-week inquiry into the tougher legislation. The federal government wants to give the eSafety Commissioner greater powers and double the fine for non-compliance to $99 million. But Shadow Digital Safety Minister Sarah Henderson says it's vital the legislation strikes the right balance.
7: We are waiting for those questions to be answered, and we think it's very, very important that there is proper scrutiny so that parents are given every possible solution.
6: Anti-gambling advocate Andrew Wilkie is slamming Labor's proposed wagering reforms as too weak. Legislation has been introduced into Parliament to restrict when and where gambling ads are shown. Mr. Wilkie telling Parliament very little has been done since a comprehensive report was handed down 3 years ago.
8: The amount of money lost to gambling in this country since the Murphy report was given to the government has now exceeded $100 billion. How can we tolerate that?
6: The head of Catholic Schools New South Wales has stood down after being named in a corruption investigation. Dallas McInerney is accused of approving illegal political donations from Catholic schools to Liberal Party branches between 2019 and 2023. Andrew Hastie remains resolute in his quest to tackle One Nation. The outspoken Liberal MP has rejected reports he may quit politics as the party continues its slump in the polls, but he insists he's not backing down from a fight with the minor party.
9: I've decided that I need to fight for the Liberal Party, and if I'm getting attacked by Pauline Hanson and James Ashby and Barnaby Joyce, then it looks weak to not respond. And one thing your listeners know is that weakness is provocative.
6: And Gwyneth Paltrow's son Moses has made his modelling debut. The 20-year-old, who boasts Coldplay's Chris Martin as his dad, is starring in Burberry's newest ad campaign. Updating sport, and at the World Cup, England is preparing to face co-host Mexico after winning through to the round of 16. The USA and Belgium have also progressed. Australia's Daria Kasatkina has advanced to the third round at Wimbledon, while Nick Kyrgios's return to the All England club is over, defeated in the men's doubles. Novak Djokovic has advanced into the third round with a straight sets win over Stefanos Tsitsipas. And there could soon be another former rugby league player in the NFL. The Brisbane Broncos have released Ben Takura to pursue a career in the US following a six-week NFL training camp.
4: Smooth weather.
6: Windy and rainy, temperatures dropping to 9 degrees tonight. Some showers tomorrow with a top of 15. Looking further ahead, showers for Saturday, grey skies on Sunday. Right now in the city, it's 11 degrees. Now let's see what's leading tonight's stories on Nine News.
10: Thanks, Heidi. Hello, I'm Alicia Loxley. An outpouring of grief for a 15-year-old boy stabbed to death in a Craigieburn car park.
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14: 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You're not only seeing people out in the water, you're seeing them in their own businesses. And everyone really looks out for each other. One of my go-to spots is Pasture and Cub. We're there for the ricotta pancakes. It's our little slice of family village life.
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16: 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Hello, it's Karen here on Smooth. We have so many feel-good songs to get on for you as we continue. 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

0: 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And did you catch LaBelle's Lady Marmalade from our Smooth Old School Disco? Looking forward to that returning tomorrow night at 7. Hello, it's Karen. Let's see what the traffic's up to. And then the sweet voice of Olivia Dean, new to Smooth.
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0: We're adding more feel-good songs to your workday on Smooth with One Direction, Story of My Life. And did you catch LaBelle's Lady Marmalade from our Smooth Old School Disco? Looking forward to that returning tomorrow night at 7. Hello, it's Karen. Let's see what the traffic's up to. And then the

0: outbound at Hopkins Road with one lane closed. Delays are back to the Ring Road. A collision in Sunshine on Ballarat Road heading outbound at Hampshire Road. Otherwise, getting reports of a crash in Epping on Cooper Street heading eastbound before the Hume Freeway. And we've got the Hume Freeway slowing outbound off the Ring Road to Craigieburn Road. Late week specials are on at your local IGA till Sunday. Get in quick for Australian beef topside roast at just $15.99 per kilo. Participating stores only. And that's the latest traffic on Smooth 91.5.
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0: We have all the feel-good vibes for your trip home on Melbourne's Smooth 91.5 with Olivia Newton-John, Physical. And new to Smooth, we love Olivia Dean, Baby Steps. What a gorgeous song. Hello, it's Karen. We'll check the roads and check in with Heidi for the latest news. And then more music and less talk. We'll hear from Mark Ronson and Amy Winehouse with Valerie. Plus, we'll get on a little ABBA as well.
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2: 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There's a crash on the Western Freeway outbound at Hopkins Road with one lane closed. A breakdown on the Monash Freeway heading into the city at Yarra Boulevard with two lanes out of action. And heavy delays are back to Toorak Road. A multi-crash being cleared in Thomastown on Dalton Road. It's blocked southbound at the Ring Road. Use the Ring Road and Plenty Road to get around instead. 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And that's the latest traffic on Smooth 91.5.
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3: Good afternoon, I'm Heidi Tiltons. The Greens are slamming Labor's gambling reforms, arguing they don't go far enough. The government has introduced a bill that restricts where and when wagering ads are shown and seeks to limit kids' access to online gambling. Senator Sarah Hanson-Young is hopeful a parliamentary inquiry is able to fix the legislation before it's put to a final vote.
4: It fails on delivering a full ban on gambling advertising. It fails to deal with those terrible, nasty inducements that are used to suck gambling addicts back in again and again and again.
3: Labor has rejected claims it relies solely on artificial intelligence to assess aged care claims. An AI tool launched 2 years ago examines a client's needs to determine if they're eligible for government-supported services. Aged Care Minister Sam Ray has told Parliament the claims are also assessed using human intervention.
5: The integrated assessment tool uses qualified human assessors to complete the clinical assessments, and that is then used to apply the aged care rules so that we have a system that is fair for every single Australian.
3: Searchers are combing a rugged mountainous region in Nevada as they try to track down a missing Australian tourist. The 26-year-old woman from Melbourne hasn't been seen or heard from since June 20 as she planned to hike up Mount Charleston. Sniffer dogs have apparently traced the tourist's scent along one of the trails, with police holding grave fears for her safety. Iconic Aussie shoe retailer Betts is blaming a declining trade in shopping centres for its decision to close more than half its stores. Voluntary administrators have been called in to assess the 134-year-old business as it prepares to shift to an online model. And all the stars have descended on the Big Apple for the wedding of the year. Taylor Swift and Travis Kelce enforcing a no-ring, no-bring policy, meaning only married or engaged guests can bring a date. Updating sport, and the United States has kept its World Cup dream alive, beating Bosnia-Herzegovina 2-0. England's Harry Kane has scored twice in the final 15 minutes to secure a 2-1 win over the Democratic Republic of Congo, while Belgium's also advanced to the round of 16, fighting back from 2-0 down to beat Senegal 3-2. Australia's Daria Kasatkina has advanced to the third round at Wimbledon, while Nick Kyrgios has been knocked out of the men's doubles, declaring it's most likely his last time playing at the All England Club. And Jack Gunston is a chance to return for the Hawks against Melbourne this weekend after managing a foot injury, but a final call is yet to be made, while Suns coach says Jamara Ugalhagen will play for Gold Coast next year, describing the out-of-contract forward as a long-termer for the club.
1: Smooth weather.
3: A fair bit of rain about. Temperatures dropping to 9 degrees tonight. Showers tomorrow with a top of 15. Looking further ahead, showers for Saturday. Grey skies on Sunday. Right now in the city, it's 11 degrees. Now let's see what's leading tonight's stories on Nine News.
6: Thanks, Heidi. Hello, I'm Alicia Loxley. An outpouring of grief for a 15-year-old boy stabbed to death in a Craigieburn car park.
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We're playing more music and less talk on Smooth with Jason Mraz. I'm yours. Also, everything but the girl and Tiffany. I think we're alone now. G'day, it's Karen. We've sort of hit that peak busy time. We'll see how the roads are looking and then we'll continue the feel-good tunes with one from Diana Ross coming up. Melbourne.

We're playing more music and less talk on Smooth with Jason Mraz. I'm yours. Also, everything but the girl and Tiffany. I think we're alone now. G'day, it's Karen. We've sort of hit that peak busy time. We'll see how the road

0: there's a crash on the Ring Road Greensboro bound after Ballarat Road with two lanes out of action. A collision in Laverton North on Fitzgerald Road heading south after Leakes Road. Also a collision in Keilor Downs on Sunshine Avenue affecting southbound traffic at Green Gully Road. And we've got a collision in Sunshine on Ballarat Road outbound at Hampshire Road. 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Hurry, sale ends Sunday only at Freedom. And that's the latest traffic on Smooth 91.5.
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0: Some wonderful songs tonight here on Smooth. If you need to lose yourself on the way home, after six, I have Huey Lewis and the News, The Power of Love, continuing the feel-good theme. Also, Rufus and Chaka Khan, Ain't Nobody, after we check in on the roads, and a final news update coming up from Heidi.
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7: 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There's a crash on the Ring Road Greensboro bound before Sunshine Avenue with two lanes closed and a laser back to the Deer Park bypass. A breakdown on the Ring Road Greensboro bound before Sydney Road has the left-hand lane closed. Also, a collision in Frankston on Wells Road at Overton Road. Delays in all directions. 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And that's the latest traffic on Smooth 91.5.
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9: Good evening, I'm Heidi Tiltons. The Home Affairs Minister has hit out at the Coalition after being criticised over this week's illegal boat arrival in Queensland. About a dozen foreign nationals have been deported after making their way to a beach near Weipa in Cape York, while two other men have been charged. Tony Burke has told Parliament keeping Australia's borders safe has to be a bipartisan effort.
10: We make sure that their operations are not successful. There is something that I will pay credit to the previous government for, because it's something that's continued. It has been more than a decade since there has been a successful people smuggling operation.
9: Labor is accusing the Coalition of giving tech giants a leg up by delaying stronger social media laws. The government is planning to give the eSafety Commissioner more power to prosecute platforms who breach the under-16s ban. Fines would also be doubled to $99 million. But the opposition and Greens argue the legislation needs greater scrutiny and have teamed up to force an 8-week inquiry. Pauline Hanson says she'll be appointing a Victorian leader before the November state election. It's as the latest poll shows her party has overtaken the major parties for the first time in Victoria. Labor and the Liberals are neck and neck with a primary vote of 26%, while One Nation's primary vote has surged to 27%. Julia Gillard appears to have walked back some of her controversial changes to Australia's Sex Discrimination Act, admitting it was a different time back in 2013. The former PM has broken her silence about the issue in a lecture at Manchester University when she was asked about gender identity and how women are no longer defined by a biological sex.
11: You'll find that the issues you're referring to were not raised by anyone because they simply weren't a matter of public discourse the way they are today.
9: And Ed Sheeran, Sabrina Carpenter, Dua Lipa and Camila Cabello among the big names spotted around New York today, with just days to go until Taylor Swift and Travis Kelce tie the knot. Updating sport, and the USA, Belgium and England have all advanced to the round of 16 today at the FIFA World Cup. Ethan Strange is racing the clock to be fit for the Blues in next week's State of Origin decider in Brisbane after rolling his ankle at training today. While in good news for the Maroons, Pat Carrigan's completed the entire opposed session against the Titans after spending the past few weeks recovering from an ankle injury. And in AFL, Brisbane will look to their ruck duo for an edge in tonight's heavyweight clash with the Cats in Geelong.
6: Smooth weather.
9: A fair bit of rain about. Temperatures dropping to 9 degrees tonight. Showers tomorrow with a top of 15. Looking further ahead, showers for Saturday. Grey skies on Sunday. Right now in the city, it's 11 degrees. Now let's see what's leading tonight's stories on Nine News.
12: Thanks, Heidi. Hello, I'm Alicia Loxley. An outpouring of grief for a 15-year-old boy stabbed to death in a Craigieburn car park.
13: It's just brutal. It's really brutal.
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19: 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I have a little sample coming up in the form of George Michael's Amazing. And how about Rick Astley? 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

0: On Melbourne's Smooth 91.5, it's Britney Spears, Baby One More Time. Hello, it's Karen. Will you be setting your alarm for 4 o'clock Saturday morning to see the Socceroos take on Egypt? Maybe you'll be heading down to Fed Square, or maybe you're local now that they're allowed to stay open. That is good news. Hey, we're continuing more music and less talk in minutes with some Tina Turner.
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1: Wonderful to hear Steve Winwood, Valerie on Melbourne Smooth 91.5. Hello, it's Karen. More showers and 14 degrees tomorrow. It's cooling off a little. We're on 11 right now as we take a final look at the roads.
2: Melbourne's traffic on Smooth 91.5.
3: 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There's a crash being cleared in Cranbourne North on Narrabeen Road heading north after Glasscox Road. The Ring Road is slowing our turnabout on the Princess Freeway ramp with emergency works closing one lane and delays are pushing back to the Deer Park bypass. The Hume Freeway is slowing outbound from O'Hoon's Road to Donnybrook Road. Pancreatic cancer numbers are outrageous and they need to change. 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And that's the latest traffic on Smooth 91.5.
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0: 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Really lovely to have your company. Kelly Golding is in next with some gorgeous songs ready to play. Billy Ocean, Get Out of My Dreams, Get Into My Car. Also, the Spice Girls, Who Do You Think You Are? And then after nine, Cameron Daddo returns. A nice way to wind down at the end of your Thursday. Have a lovely evening.
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6: 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Hope it's been a great week. Nice knowing it's Friday tomorrow, isn't it? 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Let's get into it tonight with Cher on Smooth.

0: Great song, Grease, Frankie Valli on Smooth, playing more music and less talk for your Thursday night. It's Kelly Golding. More songs like that, by the way, tomorrow night, Smooth's Old School Disco, 7 o'clock with Simon Diaz. Always the best way to kick off a weekend. 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

0: Feeling good as we head towards the weekend on Smooth. Kelly Golding here. Taylor Swift was in there too. Now, is she getting married this weekend or is she not? Is it a trick or is it the real deal? What do you think? We'll find out soon enough. Back soon with more favourites after eight. This is Smooth.
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12: How good is it knowing that it is Friday tomorrow? Kelly Golding here. 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Hope you're relaxing. I've got the feel-good music. 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

0: count on Dua Lipa to fire you up for a Thursday night. This is Smooth, great song. Kelly Golding with you. Thanks for having us on. If you're listening at work tonight, plenty of feel-good music to help keep you company. And we've got Cam Datto in after nine as well. 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

0: More music, less talk. That one could be the theme of the evening. Kenny Rogers, Sheena Easton, We Got Tonight. Why not? Cameron Daddo with you on Smooth. If you're more of a late night owl than a early riser, how many alarms will you need to set for Saturday morning's FIFA World Cup? Australia taking on Egypt, 4 a.m. Totally doable. Glad there's a bit of time between now and then to set the alarms. Got Cutting Crew coming up on Smooth before 10.
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0: That is the kind of strength we need at this time of night. Hope you enjoyed it here on Smooth. 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

0: Feeling good. Lovely tune from John Legend, All of Me. Is that going to be one of the tunes played at Taylor Swift and Travis Kelce's wedding tomorrow? Tay Tay and Mr. Legend have duetted on that song on stage before. Might be, you never know. Another I'd add to their reception playlist, Savage Gardens, Truly, Madly, Deeply. Cam Daddo rolling on that for you shortly. This is Smooth.
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0: 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It's Cam Datto here on Smooth. The station's sounding great in the car, the truck and van. Love the FM sound on the car radio. For those on the roads tonight and listening, thank you. 1927 will keep you moving, along with the Bee Gees right after this.
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3: Cam Datto, and a big thank you from Dido in a sec. 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

0: Feeling good with Faith Hill. Let's breathe. Planning ahead to the weekend. It is the first weekend for Christmas in July. Could be a good idea to get a group text going, throw out some dates, organise one. 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Why not? 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

There's a great way to wind up day two of Dry July, done and dusted in the books, and a wonderful night of music shared with you on Smooth. Cam Daddo, leaving you with some inspiration. 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As always, make sure you dream big with us on Smooth. Bye for now.

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well with the wind this morning. Don't get blown away. What have we got? 10 degrees at the moment, a top of 15, rain on the way too. Feels like temp around 5 degrees. It's 9 past 5. It's Friday. You're feeling good on Melbourne's Smooth FM.

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free. Some rain running free this morning. Windy too, isn't it? Welcome to our Friday morning here on Melbourne Smooth 91.5. It's 26 past 5. Maham has our 5:30 news and traffic update next for us.

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13: Melbourne's traffic on Smooth 91.5.
14: 6 p.m. There's no dinner, and it could be a family in your street tonight. 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In Flemington, there's been a collision on Racecourse Road at Smithfield Road. Speed and lane restrictions are in place, and it's affecting traffic in all directions. Otherwise, the Western Freeway is now building from Leakes Road in Aintree before the Deer Park Bypass. Princess Freeway, so far so good. Same goes for the Monash Freeway. A reminder of level crossing works in Cobblebank today. Ferris Road is shut up the railway line. Take Mount Cottrell Road if you can. A huge range of TVs are on sale at JB Hi-Fi. Add a soundbar of the same brand and score an extra 20% off this week at JB Hi-Fi. And that's the latest traffic on Smooth 91.5.
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15: Good morning, I'm Maham Kashani with your 5:30 news. A teenager has been charged with murder after a 15-year-old boy was fatally stabbed in Melbourne's north. Darwish Mohammed met up with friends near the Craigieburn Central Shopping Centre before he was allegedly ambushed by 14 youths. He was found critically injured just metres from a community hospital but couldn't be saved. A 16-year-old boy has been charged with the boy's murder. A 20-year-old man and a 15-year-old girl have been charged with lesser offences. A 15-year-old boy boy was arrested this morning and is being interviewed. Liberal MP Moira Deeming has launched legal action against the party's state president on the eve of talks aimed at disendorsing her as a candidate from this year's election. The Herald Sun reports Mrs. Deeming has launched the action in the Supreme Court against Brian Loughnane in a case set to be heard later this morning. Sources say the matter is a bid to halt a state executive meeting tonight to decide her future. Emergency workers in Venezuela have rescued a man who'd been trapped in the rubble of a building flattened by last week's earthquakes. He'd spent 8 days buried in the debris until he was extracted this morning. More than 2,300 people have been confirmed dead and thousands remain unaccounted for. And licensed venues have been granted permission by the state government to trade overnight so fans can support the Socceroos at the World Cup this weekend. They'll be allowed to stay open through the night and an hour after the round of 32 clash against Egypt. Updating sport. Brisbane has beaten Geelong by 22 points in last night's round 17 opener. The Lions led all the way, restricting the Cats to just one goal in the first quarter, while they booted eight. And Aussie Alex de Minaur has cruised into the third round at Wimbledon, while James Duckworth, Kimberly Birrell and Maya Joint all crashed out in the second round.
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15: Showers with a top of 15. A shower or two tomorrow, 13. Cloudy Sunday, then sunny Monday. Right now it's 10. And that's the latest on Smooth 91.5.
12: Yeah, good morning, Maha. Morning, Melbourne. Spain's playing Austria at the moment at the World Cup. Less than 24 hours to go. Then it's our turn, Socceroos. Playing Egypt. It's Friday and we're feeling good on this windy Friday morning, aren't we? Simon Diaz here for Mike Purcell on the More Music Brekkie. It's amazing what a movie does. MJ back in the charts. Billie Jean.

Putting the feel good into a Friday with the Four Tops. Bit of rain this morning. A top of 14 for our Feel Good Friday. And your tickets to Pride and Prejudice, sort of a smooth night out. That's coming up after 6 this morning. Thank you for listening, by the way. It's Smooth's More Music Brekkie right here with Elton and Dua Lipa at 5:43.

line. I'm just looking at the smooth clock, although I do have the soccer on and Spain one up over Austria at the moment. What does the smooth clock say this windy Friday morning? It's 5:53. Welcome to the Mall Music Brekkie. Simon Diaz here. Bit of rain, top of 14, but the weekend is not too far away and the Socceroos, of course, taking on Egypt tomorrow morning at 4 a.m. That's that free breakfast for the first 10,000 people at Amy Park from 2 o'clock. Can't wait for my bacon and eggs and cappuccino, Amy Park. All right, let's get that news and traffic with Maham. I've got your tickets to Pride and Prejudice, a smooth night out, and the best tunes to get into a Friday morning. It's coming up after 6. Thank you for listening.

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10: 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A crash in Flemington, Smithfield Road, citybound at Epsom Road. The left-hand lane is currently closed. Reports of a crash, Calder Freeway, citybound at Green Gully Road. Western Freeway now slow from Leakes Road into Hopkins Road. Deer Park Bypass is struggling a little bit on approach to Robinson's Road. All the others are doing fine. Just a reminder of a level crossing works in Cobblebank. Ferris Road is shut at the railway line. Take Mount Cottrell Road if you can. 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And that's the latest traffic on Smooth 91.5.
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11: Good morning, I'm Maham Kashani with your 6 o'clock news. Police have charged a teenage boy with murder after a 15-year-old was fatally stabbed in Craigieburn. Darwish Mohammed met up with friends near a shopping centre before he was allegedly ambushed by 14 youths. He was found critically injured outside a medical centre but couldn't be saved. A 16-year-old has been charged with the boy's murder. A 20-year-old man and a 15-year-old girl have been charged with lesser offences. A 15-year-old boy was arrested this morning and has been questioned. There's growing support among Labor MPs for the state government to hold a royal commission into big build corruption. Insiders say if the current government doesn't establish a probe, the next one will, with potentially dire consequences for Labor's legacy, the broader union movement and workers in the building trades. Fresh hope for those diagnosed with motor neuron disease with a breakthrough Australian drug offering to turn the incurable disease into a manageable illness. The drug, known as R8Y, activates activates a hard-to-target immune receptor and is on track for testing in patients within 5 years. And it's been revealed Taylor Swift and Travis Kelce donated $26 million to at least 20 charities this week ahead of their reported wedding in New York. It's been a hive of activity at Madison Square Garden, where the nuptials are expected to take place. Updating sport. Brisbane has downed Geelong by 22 points in their Round 17 opener at Cardinia Park last night. In Friday night footy, the Swans host the Bulldogs and the Eagles take on Adelaide. And the Socceroos continue their World Cup campaign in Dallas tomorrow morning as they look to make it through to the Round of 16, Australia taking on Egypt in their dawn clash.
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11: Showers with a top of 15. A shower or two tomorrow, 13. Cloudy Sunday, then sunny Monday. Right now it's 9, and that's the latest on Smooth 91.5.
13: Oh, we're on. Oh, so sorry, Maham. I've got one eye on the soccer this morning. And one eye on the feel-good tunes. España playing Austria at the moment. Of course, the Socceroos tomorrow morning at 4 a.m. playing Egypt. How are we? We've made it to this windy Friday morning. Simon Diggaz here. Thanks for listening to Melbourne's Smooth FM. It's the More Music Brekkie. Let's kickstart with some feel-good from Toto right now.

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Where, Diana? 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

0: Morning to Beck, who gave me a call on 1359 50. Pretty windy in some parts of the peninsula this morning. South Melbourne, not so. Steiner Ross from our old school disco at 6:15 on Melbourne's Feel Good Brekkie. 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Let's do this, then it's Hadaway.
1: Melbourne's traffic on Smooth 91.5.
2: The Eastern Freeway will be closed in both directions between Baleen Road and Springvale Road from 10 p.m. tonight to 5 a.m. Monday. Significant delays expected. Search Big Build for more info. A crash in Flemington on Smithfield Road, citybound at Epsom Road, is seeing left-hand lanes shut. There's still delays in all directions. Tow trucks are on the scene, though. Hopefully won't be too much longer. Reports of a crash on the Calder Freeway, citybound at Green Gully Road. Monash Freeway is struggling from Narre Warren North Road to the South Gippsland Freeway. Western Freeway under speed from Leakes Road into Hopkins Road. And repair work on the Ring Road Altona just near the Princess Freeway ramp has delays building. 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And that's the latest traffic on Smooth 91.5.
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1: Good on you, Billy. And head away to What Is Love at 22 past 6. Wait for it. Where's the ooh? There it is. This is Smooth's More Music for Ecky. Good morning, Simon here for Mike Purso. Feel Good Friday too. One eye on the soccer at the moment. Spain one up over Austria. Second half two. Of course, the Socceroos. Big game tomorrow morning at 4 a.m. taking on Egypt. Now, listen, I've got a smooth night out for you. A Pride and Prejudice, sort of. That's right. And $200 for dinner and drinks as well. Would you like to score? Just call me up on 135950. The five-star comedy sensation from London's West End, Pride and Prejudice, sort of, is now playing at the Athenaeum. Book at Ticketmaster. That's 135950. Let's check that news next with Maham.

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3: Homes. Tick off your morning to-do list at BP with barista coffee and breakfast snacks. 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
0: Melbourne's traffic on Smooth 91.5.
4: The Domain half-yearly sale has been extended until Monday. Take a further 10% off the already reduced Sealy Posturepedic Crown Jewel mattress range. Hurry, must end Monday. Delays for Flemington with a crash on Smithfield Road northbound at Epsom Road. The left-hand lane currently blocked. There's also a collision on the Calder Freeway city-bound at Green Gully Road. Monash Freeway under speed from Narrewarren North Road to the South Gippsland Freeway. Western Freeway building at Leakes Road. Currently the run time for the Ring Road turnabout Plenty Road to the Westgate is about 26 minutes. Sovereign Hill's iconic winter wonder lights is back to dazzle after dark. On now until July 19. Book now at sovereignhill.com.au. And that's the latest traffic on Smooth 91.5.
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6: Good morning, I'm Maham Kashani with your 6:30 news. A teenager has been charged with murder after a 15-year-old boy was fatally stabbed in Craigieburn. Darwish Mohammed was stabbed during an altercation with a group of youths outside a shopping centre and died. A 16-year-old has been charged with the boy's murder. A 20-year-old man and a 15-year-old girl have been charged with lesser offences. A 15-year-old boy was arrested this morning and is being interviewed. Moira Deeming has launched legal action against the Liberal state president in a bid to prevent the party from disendorsing her as a candidate at November state election. The MP will face the Supreme Court this morning after lodging a case against Brian Loughnane. The party's state executive had planned to meet tonight to decide her future. Labor has failed to wield its majority to push a number of bills through Parliament before winter break. The government's attempts to improve aged care and tighten gambling advertising have both hit roadblocks. A man who'd been trapped under the rubble of a building flattened by last week's earthquakes in Venezuela has been found alive. Rescuers say he spent 8 days buried under the debris until he was extracted this morning. More than 2,300 people are now confirmed dead and thousands remain missing. And licensed venues have been granted permission by the state government to trade overnight so fans can support the Socceroos at the World Cup this weekend. They'll be allowed to stay open through the night and an hour after the round of 32 clash against Egypt. Updating sport. The Lions have ended Geelong's 10-game winning streak at home with a statement 22-point win at Cardinia Park. Star forward Kai Lohmann outclassing the Cats' back line with his 5 goals. Tonight the Swans host the Bulldogs and the Eagles take on the Crows. And Alex de Minaur has progressed to the third round at Wimbledon with a straight sets win over his French opponent. Fellow Aussies James Duckworth, Maya Joint and Kimberly Birrell have all crashed out.
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6: Showers with a top of 15. A shower or two tomorrow, 13. Cloudy Sunday, then sunny Monday. Right now it's 9 and that's the latest on Smooth 91.5.
7: Thank you, Maham. 6:32 now, Melbourne. Sorry, Spain kicked another goal. Playing Austria, that's 2-0. How are we? Welcome to the More Music Brekkie. Simon Dingaz here for Mike Purso. Countdown is on to the Socceroos tomorrow morning at 4 a.m. against Egypt. But right now, a pop princess, Melbourne's own, Kylie Minogue.

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1: Well, the weekend Melbourne's shaping up to be open fire and mulled wine weather. Or maybe just toasting some marshmallows. 13 for both days. Then next week, for the second week of the school holidays, we're looking at sunshine. 6:39 on Smooth, the BG.

0: Oh, it's a disco Friday morning. Smooth's more music, Ricky. With the Bee Gees, it's 6:43 right across our great city and at Albert Park Lake, where Riley gave me a call just to brag, I reckon, on 13:59:50. They're doing a couple of laps of Albert Park Lake training for Run Melbourne. Good on you guys. Be strong. And if you click on 13:59:50 right now, you could win a smooth night out to Pride and Prejudice Sort Off. That's 13:59:50. But first,
1: Melbourne's traffic on Smooth 91.5.
2: 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Reports of two collisions, one on the Western Freeway, citybound, just on approach to the Deer Park Bypass. The other is nearby in Deer Park, Station Road southbound before Ballarat Road. Otherwise, on the Calder Freeway, a confirmed crash citybound at Green Gully Road is causing delays of 10 minutes. There's also a collision in Flemington to avoid, Smithfield Road northbound at Epsom Road, the left-hand lane block. And a reminder of works on the Ring Road Altona Bound just near the Princess Freeway. It's 6 p.m. There's no dinner, and it could be a family in your street tonight. Don't let Victorians go hungry. 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And that's the latest traffic on Smooth 91.5.
0: And it's 6:44. Gonna get tough.

0: Absolutely love it here at Smooth More Music. Berecki, Simon here. Hello, Nicole. Happy Friday.
1: Oh, hi, Simon. Happy Friday.
0: Hey, you're making the move from the suburbs. You know, we live in the burbs. But you're making the move because you're almost empty nesters. You are going from Caroline Springs to the Docklands. Is that right?
1: That's right, yes. We're wanting to have more of a work-life balance. Hoping to go to more shows and exhibitions and things like that.
0: Oh, well, guess what? You've rung at the right time. I've got the perfect show for you to test it out. It's a smooth night out to Pride and Prejudice. Sort of. Congratulations.
1: Oh, fantastic. That's great.
0: A couple of tickets coming your way and $200 for dinner and drinks as well. The five-star comedy sensation from London's West End, Pride and Prejudice, Sort of, is now playing at the Athenaeum. Book at Ticketmaster and you won't have far to travel from the dock. Plans. Congratulations. Happy Friday.
1: Oh, thank you so much. It's so exciting. I'm really looking forward to going. Thank you.
0: Oh, it's my pleasure. 4-7. Looks like Spain's kicked another goal in the World Cup soccer. Let's check the news at 7. Then it's more music and less talk, Melbourne.
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9: Instead of worrying about what ifs, set your business up right with ANZ and start to wonder what's the best that could happen. 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In Flemington, we have a collision. Smithfield Road northbound at Epsom Road. It's been there for a while. There's a little road closure in place. Police are on scene diverting traffic through. Watch out for a crash for the Calder Freeway. City-bound at Green Gully Road. The left-hand emergency lane currently blocked. Delays of about 15 minutes now. Monash Freeway still slow from Narre Warren North Road to the South Gippsland Freeway. Morning to Meninch. Freeway now slow, passing East Link. 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Play more, pay less at Anaconda. And that's the latest traffic on Smooth 91.5.
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10: Good morning, I'm Maham Kashani with your 7 o'clock news. A 16-year-old boy has been charged following the death of a teenager in Craigieburn. 15-year-old Darwish Mohammed died after being stabbed during an altercation with more than a dozen youths outside a shopping centre. A 20-year-old man and a 15-year-old girl have been charged with lesser offences. A 15-year-old boy was arrested this morning and has been questioned. Premier Jacinta Allen is under growing pressure from her own MPs to call a royal commission into the Big Build corruption scandal. Ministers, backbenchers and candidates from across Labour's factional divide telling The Age not acting could be potentially disastrous for the party, the broader union movement and building trades. More Aussie households are struggling to keep up with energy bills, the worst seen in the last 5 years. New data from the energy regulator has revealed almost 165,000 customers across five states had overdue bills at the end of March, up 11% from last year. Opposition leader Angus Taylor is set to travel around the country to try and improve the coalition's standing with voters. Now federal parliament has wrapped up for the winter break. The Albanese government was able to use this sitting to get its tax reforms through with help from the Greens. And Madonna's new album, Confessions on a Dance Floor 2, is out today. It's her first album since 2019's Madam X, which soared to the top of the charts in the US and UK. Updating sport. Geelong's 10-game winning streak at home has been snapped by Brisbane in their Round 17 opener last night. The Lions beat the Cats by 22 points at Cardinia Park, star forward Kyle Loman outclassing Geelong's back line with his 5 goals. Tonight, the Swans host the Bulldogs and the Eagles face the Crows. And Australia's knockout clash at the World Cup kicks off in Dallas tomorrow. The Socceroos to take on Egypt for a place in the Round of 16.
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10: Showers with the top of 15. A shower or two tomorrow, 13. Cloudy Sunday, then sunny Monday. Right now it's 10, and that's the latest on Smooth 91.5.
11: Yeah, looks like a pretty cold weekend ahead of us, Maham. But don't forget the Vixens playing in the grand final tomorrow night at John Cain Arena. Go Vixens, and go Smooth's More Music Brekkie. It feels good. Bruno.

Waking up to a brand new Friday morning feels good on Smooth FM. The More Music Brekkie with Bruce Simon Diaz here. Some parts of Melbourne looking good at the moment. 15 the high with some rain. It's a tale of two cities in some parts at the moment. Weekend not too far away. It's 13 past 7 right now. It wouldn't be smooth without some ABBA fun. Mamma Mia now. Smooth's More Music Brekkie.

0: Cook, thank you for your call on 1359 50. Very happy that Spain got into the round of 16. Socceroos play tomorrow morning at 4. Travis actually is promising the kids he'll make a paella tonight. I hope you get it right with some chorizo and some seafood in there too.
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2: 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On the Calder Freeway, delays are building with a crash city-bound at Green Gully Road. The left-hand emergency lane currently blocked. Speeds are knocked down to 40. Reports of two other collisions. One on the Hume Freeway, city-bound at Corregiburn Road. Another in at Deer Park. Station Road southbound before Ballarat Road. We have some works continuing in Clyde North today. Berwick-Cranbourne Road and Thompson's Road intersection is closed. Take Greaves Road or Narre Warren Road instead. 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T's and C's apply, and that's the latest traffic on Smooth 91.5.
0: All right, 17 past 7. Don't forget Melbourne After 9 with Ty Frost. You can win some handy cash for the school holidays. Your slice of our 20 grand helping hand. Let you know what the winning song is to listen for, because the money's in the music, after 8.30 this morning. But right now, it's the Bangles. Hopefully it's not a manic Friday here on Smooth. 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
0: 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A brand new Friday morning with Simon Dio. Sadly, the Cats couldn't do it last night, could they? In G-Town. Who's playing tonight? It's up in Sydney, isn't it? Obviously Sydney and the Western Bulldogs. Now, listen, if you click on 1359.50 and if you like cheese, and who doesn't like it? Well, I've got a high cheese experience for you to win at the Western Melbourne. High Cheese returns to the Western Melbourne for its third year, reimagining the traditional high cheese experience through a chef-led menu where exceptional cheese is the hero ingredient.

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15: Melbourne's traffic on Smooth 91.5.
16: The Eastern Freeway will be closed in both directions between Baleen Road and Springvale Road from 10 p.m. tonight to 5 a.m. Monday. Significant delays expected. Search Big Build for more info. Delays are building for the Eastern Freeway right now with a crash citybound passing Doncaster Road. Otherwise, we have delays following a collision on the Calder Freeway citybound at Green Gully Road. A truck has broken down in Watsonia on the Greensboro Bypass southbound passing Grimshaw Street. And reports of a crash in lovely Oakley Warragul Road, southbound at Dandenong Road. Get yourself a coffee if you're heading through Oakley. With over 300 products now reduced, Aldi prices just got Aldier, so you can keep your wallet fullier. Aldi, good different. And that's the latest traffic on Smooth 91.5.
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18: Good morning, I'm Maham Kashani with your 7:30 news. A teenager has been charged with murder after a 15-year-old boy was fatally stabbed in Melbourne's north. Darwish Mohammed met up with friends near the Craigieburn Central Shopping Centre before he was allegedly ambushed by 14 youths. He was found critically injured just metres from a community hospital but couldn't be saved. A 16-year-old has been charged with the boy's murder. A 20-year-old man and a 15-year-old girl have been charged with lesser offences. A 15-year-old boy was arrested this morning and is being interviewed. Liberal MP Moira Deeming is suing the party's state president on the eve of talks aimed at disendorsing her as a candidate from this year's election. The Herald Sun reports Deeming has launched legal action in the Supreme Court against Brian Loughnane in a case set to be heard later this morning. Emergency workers in Venezuela have rescued a man who'd been trapped in the rubble of a building flattened by last week's earthquakes. He'd spent 8 days buried in the debris until he was extracted this morning. More than 2,300 people have now been confirmed dead and thousands remain unaccounted for. And every licensed venue in Victoria will be allowed to stay open overnight so fans can support Australia at the World Cup this weekend. The state government granting pubs and clubs automatic permission to trade through the night and after the final whistle of the round 32 clash with Egypt. Thousands also set to watch the match at live sites, including Fed Square, Amy Park and Marvel Stadium. Updating sport. Brisbane has beaten Geelong by 22 points in last night's round 17 opener. The Lions led all the way, restricting the Cats to just one goal in the first quarter while they booted eight. It's Brisbane's fourth win in a row and 10th for the season. And Aussie Alex de Minaur has cruised into the third round at Wimbledon while James Duckworth, Kimberly Birrell and Maya Joint crashed out in the second round.
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18: Showers with the top of 15. A shower or two tomorrow, 13. Cloudy Sunday, then sunny Monday. Right now it's 10, and that's the latest on Smooth 91.5.
1: At 7:33. Good morning, Melbourne. If you love Smooth, you absolutely love Wham, don't you? And by the way, there's a movie coming out, a Wham movie at the end of the month. It's about their historic tour to China they did, 10 days in China. Although this song does feature footage from the tour, they never performed it in China. Wham's Freedom on Smooth.

Well, the Firelight Festival starts tonight. And tonight, the Old School Disco is back from 7 on Smooth FM with great songs like that. Amy Stewart, Knock on Wood. Snow Bunnies will be happy. It's snowing at Mount Buller. Just haven't had a good ski season this year, have they? Cold weekend ahead for us, Melbourne. Tops around 13 to 14. But right now, you're a superstar. 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
1: Melbourne's traffic on Smooth 91.5.
2: 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On the Eastern Freeway, there's delays building due to a crash city-bound at Doncaster Road. Delays of about 45 minutes. Only the one lane is getting through. It's heavy going back to Middleborough Road. Otherwise, a truck has broken down in Watsonia. Greensborough Bypass southbound after Grimshaw Street. Heavy delays building through. Monash Freeway still slow from Narrewarren North Road to the South Gippsland Freeway. Ferguson Players Bakehouse is celebrating 125 years of yum. 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And that's the latest traffic on Smooth 91.5.
0: And it's 7:46. I'm giving you the chance to win a high cheese experience, Melbourne.
3: I think it was Blessed Are the Cheesemakers.
0: That's right. It's an experience for two at the Western Melbourne. It sounds so good. Give me a call if you'd like to win it on 1359.50. That's 1359.50. So we head towards the weekend feeling good with more music. Less talk. It's what we do best here at Smooth with the great one now. It's John Farnham.

0: FM, and let's say hello to Lauren at work in Clayton. Hello, Lauren.
1: Hi, Simon. How are you?
0: Good. You got a bit of a travel to the medical centre in Clayton from Blind Bite.
1: Yes, takes about an hour.
0: So for people that don't know this little pocket of heaven, I usually pass it on my way to the South Gippie Highway. I cut across the Mornington Peninsula there. Tell people where you are.
1: We're located near Turudin, probably the best way to describe it.
0: Do you reckon you guys are better than Cannons Creek and Warnie?
1: Absolutely.
0: I knew you'd say that. Hey, Lauren, just for your effort and that big travel in the morning, how would you like to win a high cheese?
1: That would be amazing. It's my husband's birthday today.
0: Oh, is he? Happy birthday. What's his name?
1: Declan.
0: Happy birthday, Declan. What team does he support, by the way?
1: St Kilda.
0: You guys have scored a high cheese experience at the Western Melbourne. High Cheese returns to the Western Melbourne for its third year, reimagining the traditional high tea experience through a chef-led menu where exceptional cheese is the hero ingredient. Good on ya.
1: Oh, wonderful. Thank you so much.
0: My pleasure. Temps showing 10 degrees at the moment. Feels like 5, doesn't it? It's 5 to 8. Let's check Smooth News next with Maham.
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18: 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On the Eastern Freeway, heavy delays continue due to a three-vehicle collision at Doncaster Road. Only the one lane is getting through. It's heavy going right back to Middleborough Road. Otherwise, the Monash Freeway, a clear run from Eastlink into the city. Western Freeway, a touch slow passing Licks Road. Hume Freeway delays at O'Hearns Road into Cooper Street. All the others doing fine. Just reports of a crash Deer Park Station Road southbound at Ballarat Road. Bob Jane T-Marts has a massive 35% off selected Bridgestone tyres. The savings are huge and they won't be beaten with their best tyre price guarantee. Bob Jane T-Marts, they'll look after you. And that's the latest traffic on Smooth 91.5.
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19: Good morning, I'm Maham Kashani with your 8 o'clock news. A 16-year-old boy has been charged with murder after a teenager was fatally stabbed in Melbourne's north. Police say Darwish Mohammed died outside a medical centre in Craigieburn after being stabbed during an altercation. A 20-year-old man and a 15-year-old girl have been charged with lesser offences, while a 15-year-old boy was arrested this morning and is being interviewed. There's a push within Jacinta Allen's own ranks for the state government to hold a royal commission into the Big Bill corruption scandal. Labor MPs and backbenchers telling The Age there'll be dire consequences for the party and the broader union movement if the Premier fails to act. The Albanese government has failed to push a number of bills through before Parliament's winter break. Labor's attempts to improve aged care and tighten gambling advertising have both hit roadblocks. Meanwhile, opposition leader Angus Taylor is set to travel around the country to try and improve the coalition's standing with voters during the five-week break. There's renewed hope for motor neuron disease patients with a breakthrough Queensland drug promising to transform it into a manageable illness. Medical experts say the R8Y is set to be tested on patients in 5 years. And Taylor Swift and Travis Kelce have donated $26 million to charities ahead of their rumoured wedding in New York this weekend. The couple reportedly set to wed inside Madison Square Garden in the coming days. Updating sport. Brisbane has downed Geelong by 22 points in their Round 17 opener at Cardinia Park last night. In Friday night footy, the Swans host the Bulldogs and the Eagles take on Adelaide. And Spain has thumped Austria 3-0 to book its place in the Round of 16 at the World Cup. Meanwhile, the Socceroos continue their campaign in Dallas early tomorrow morning, Australia to face Egypt in a do-or-die clash.
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19: Showers with the top of 15. A shower or two tomorrow, 13. Cloudy Sunday, then sunny Monday. Right now it's 10, and that's the latest on Smooth 91.5.
0: Good on you, Maham, and good on you if you're doing Dry July, third day of Dry July. Well done, raising money for people affected by cancer. Such a great cause. If you'd like to donate, just hit the Dry July website. Simon Diaz here from Mike. It's the More Music Brekkie.

We're going to warm up. It is a chilly start to our Friday. We'll warm up to Wild Cherries, play that funky music. Talk about turning up the feel good, but right now, more music. Let's Talk continues for breakfast with Go West. This is me. It's the king of wishful thinking.

Oh, yes, Glenn Fry. The heater is definitely on this morning and we're feeling good right across this great city. It's Friday, Melbourne. This is the More Music Brekkie on Smooth with a little funky music. Wild Cherry.

0: Oh, if you get a chance, YouTube Prince doing this song live. It's extraordinary. Wild Cherry from the Old School Disco back on Smooth tonight from 7. A little dance. Then bed early, of course, with the Socceroos tomorrow morning at 4.
1: Melbourne's traffic on Smooth 91.5.
2: 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We have a collision on the Eastern Freeway, city-bound at Doncaster Road. Just the one lane is getting through and it's heavy back to Middleborough Road. A truck has broken down in Watsonia, Greensborough Bypass southbound after Grimshaw Street. Reports of two other collisions. One in Oakley, Warragul Road southbound at Dandenong Road, another in Deer Park Station Road southbound at Ballarat Road. Ongoing works today in Altona Meadows. Point Cook Road is closed over the Princess Freeway. Use Palmer's Road as a detour. 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And that's the latest traffic on Smooth 91.5.
0: 14 past 8, heater on in the car, and we're feeling good on a Friday morning on Melbourne's Smooth FM, the more music for Ecky. We're about to get rickrolled, by the way. It's Natalie Imbruglia, just a warning. We're torn.

0: It's Stevie Wonder, Melbourne's More Music Recce, 25 past 8. Simon here. I think I've started a turf war. Look, I took a call earlier from Lauren in Blind Bite and I asked her where Blind Bite was.
1: We're located near Turidon, probably the best way to describe it.
0: Do you reckon you guys are better than Cannons Creek and Warnie?
1: Absolutely.
0: I knew you'd say that. Oh, didn't the phones blow up on 1359 50? Marianne called in from Cannons Creek. Absolutely loves where she lives. Moved there about 9 years ago and hasn't looked back. Tina's family has lived in Cannons Creek for around 20 years. Love the fishing trip, so do I, that they take from there. Thank you so much for your calls. All right, news is next.

0: also reveal the next winning song with our 20 grand helping hand.
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14: Melbourne's traffic on Smooth 91.5. 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A crash on the Eastern Freeway heading citybound after Doncaster Road has just the one lane getting through. There's heavy delays back to Middleborough Road. A truck has broken down in Watsonia. Greensboro bypass southbound after Grimshaw Street. A crash for Deer Park. Station Road southbound before Ballarat Road. Two lanes are closed there. And ongoing works for the Ring Road Altonabound just near the Princess Freeway merge has delays of about 5 minutes. 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And that's the latest traffic on Smooth 91.5.
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16: Good morning, I'm Maham Ghoshani with your 8:30 news. Police have charged a 16-year-old boy with murder following the death of a teenager in Craigieburn. Darwish Mohammed died after being stabbed during a fight outside a medical centre. A 20-year-old man and a 15-year-old girl have been charged with lesser offences, while a 15-year-old boy was arrested this morning and is being interviewed. Liberal MP Moira Deeming has launched legal action against the party's state president ahead of a meeting to disendorse her as a candidate from this year's election. Deeming will face the Supreme Court this morning after lodging a case against Brian Loughnane. The party's state executive had planned to meet tonight to decide her future. Australia's eSafety Commissioner has revealed social media platform X fought to keep content from the Bondi Beach terror attack on the platform. It comes as a Royal Commission into anti-Semitism continues. A man's been rescued from a collapsed building 8 days after twin earthquakes struck Venezuela. Emergency crews worked more than 100 hours to free the security guard from the debris. More than 2,300 people have now been confirmed dead and thousands remain unaccounted for. And licensed venues have been granted permission by the state government to trade overnight so fans can support the Socceroos at the World Cup this weekend. They'll be allowed to stay open through the night and an hour after the round of 32 clash with Egypt early tomorrow morning. Updating sport. The Lions have ended Geelong's 10-game winning streak at home with a statement 22-point win at Cardinia Park. Star forward Kai Lohmann outclassing the Cats' backline with his 5 goals. Tonight, the Swans host the Bulldogs and the Eagles take on the Crows. Spain is through to the last 16 at the World Cup with a 3-0 win over Austria. Australia faces Egypt in a do-or-die clash early tomorrow morning. And Alex de Minaur has progressed to the third round at Wimbledon with a straight sets win over his French opponent. Fellow Aussies James Duckworth, Maya Joynt and Kimberly Birrell have all crashed out.
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16: 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A shower or two tomorrow, 13. Cloudy Sunday, then sunny Monday. Right now it's 10 and that's the latest on Smooth 91.5.
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0: Bad habits. 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It's the More Music Brekkie on a Friday with MJ, the Black or White. Good morning.

you're thinking, hopefully this working week is about to bite the dust. Feels good with Queen. Love it. On Smooth 91.5, this is the More Music Brekkie. Simon Dingaz here. It's around 8:41. I'm filling in for Mike Purso. Oh, can you hear that? That's San Remo. That's the water there, just near the bridge, because Adam's a great school holiday idea. He's going there with the kids from Cranbourne to San Remo. Try the fish and chips there too. It's fantastic. With Boney M right now on Smooth FM. By the

0: Fave there, Bunny Ann's Rivers of Babylon. And good news, while Mike enjoys his mulled wine and open fire, he's back Monday morning. Great to have him back for the second week of the school holidays. All right, this Monday on Smooth's More Music Recce, 8:45. Let's get to work, then it's more music with less talk.
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2: 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There's been a collision in Deer Park, Station Road southbound before Ballarat Road. Two lanes are shut, speeds are knocked down to 40. Reports of a crash, Mount Waverley, Blackburn Road at Waverley Road. Ongoing works today in Cobblebank. Ferris Road is actually shut at the railway line. Take Mount Cottrell Road as the best detour. Works also for Altona Meadows. Point Cook Road is closed over the Princes Freeway. Use Palmer's Road as the best bet. 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And that's the latest traffic on Smooth 91.5.
0: And if you're feeling a little chilly at the moment on the Tulla tarmac, it's 3 degrees on Smooth's More Music Brekkie. It's 8:46.

0: Well, it's been a pleasure filling in for Mike this week on the More Music Recce. He's back Monday, by the way, on Smooth FM with Sixpence None the Richer and Kiss Me. What a huge weekend of sport we have, Melbourne. Maybe up early tomorrow for I Will Be to see the Socceroos. We've got the Vixens Grand Final. And did someone mention that Carlton's playing?
1: Stop it.
0: Blue supporter too. He'll be back Monday morning nice and early on the More Music Recce. Stand by. Ty Moneybags Frost has got your instant cash with our 20 grand helping hand. And a load more next.

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6: 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The Monash Freeway is building city bound from Narre Warren North Road to the South Gippsland Freeway. Then again from Wellington Road to Warragul Road. Hume Freeway, heavy going city bound from Craigieburn Road passing Cooper Street. Eastern Freeway, you just about wouldn't bother. There's been a collision at Doncaster Road with only one lane getting through. A heavy line of traffic back to Middleborough Road. And repair works on the Ring Road Altona Bound near the Princess Freeway ramp. 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And that's the latest traffic on Smooth 91.5.
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7: Good morning, I'm Maham Kashani with your 9 o'clock news. A 16-year-old boy has been charged with murder after the death of a teenager in Melbourne's north this week. 15-year-old Darwish Mohammed was found with stab wounds outside a medical centre at Craigieburn and died at the scene. A 20-year-old man and a 15-year-old girl have been charged with lesser offences. A 15-year-old boy was arrested this morning and is being interviewed. Moira Deeming is suing the Liberal Party state president with a case set to be heard in the Supreme Court in the next half an hour. The MP launched legal action against Brian Loughnane ahead of a meeting tonight to disendorse her as a candidate from this year's election. Premier Jacinta Allen is facing calls from within her own ranks for a royal commission into the Big Build corruption scandal. Labour MPs and backbenchers telling The Age there'll be dire consequences for the party and broader union movement if the state government fails to act. More Aussie households are struggling to keep up with energy bills. The worst seen in the last 5 years. New data from the energy regulator has revealed almost 165,000 customers across five states had overdue bills at the end of March, up 11% from last year. And preparations are underway in New York for Taylor Swift and Travis Kelce's wedding. The New York Times reports that permits have been requested for a large event at Madison Square Garden from Thursday through the weekend. Updating sport. Brisbane has ended Geelong's 10-game winning streak at home with a 22-point victory at Cardinia Park last night. The Lions led all the way, restricting the Cats to just one goal in the first term, while they booted eight. Tonight, the Swans host the Bulldogs and the Eagles take on the Crows. And Spain has booked its place in the round of 16 at the World Cup after thrashing Austria 3-0. The Socceroos face Egypt early tomorrow morning in their do-or-die clash in Dallas.
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7: Showers with the top of 15 today. A shower or two tomorrow, 13. Cloudy Sunday, then sunny Monday. Right now it's 11 and that's the latest on Smooth 91.5.
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2: Hi, Kai. It's Claudette here. I was just ringing for the song.
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2: Bad Habits by Ed Sheeran.
1: Yes, I did play that. What's going on today?
2: Not much. Just got the day off. So, yep, just at home, shopping, cooking.
1: Nice. And plans for the weekend?
2: Not really. Just out for dinner on the Saturday night. So.
1: Oh, I can help with that because you got $300.
2: Oh, awesome. Thank you.
1: Oh, that's going to come in very handy.
2: It will.
1: Real glad to be able to help you out, Claudette. More money to go today. Dancing on the Ceiling, Lionel Richie is the next song you're listening for. 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

0: 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You're with Ty. Emma Duxbury is going to check in on the news and also have a look at the weather, find out what we can expect for the weekend, and then I got more Feel Good Friday songs for you. 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
1: 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A clear, quiet and civil run around the CBD post-peak and no major disruptions either for the freeways. Works remain, though, in Clyde North, Berwick Cranbourne Road and Thompson's Road closed at the intersection at Greaves Road and Narre Warren Road instead. Level crossing works, Cobblebank, Ferris Road closed at the rail line. Your best bet, Mount Cottrell Road or Exford Road to get around. 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And that's the latest traffic on Smooth 91.5.
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2: With your 10 o'clock news headlines, good morning, I'm Emma Duxbury. There are concerns the federal government's plans to toughen the under-16 social media ban could create privacy issues for users when accessing platforms. A consultation paper on a proposed digital ID system has found the feature could lead to a surge in fake accounts. Privacy advocates also fear it would compromise the sensitive information of Australians. The tougher reforms will be discussed at an inquiry which will report back next month. A second man charged over his alleged role in a failed people smuggling operation is due to face court today. The 30-year-old Chinese national was one of two men arrested in far north Queensland on Wednesday. A 34-year-old Taiwanese man remains in custody, while the dozen asylum seekers on the intercepted boat have now been removed from Australia. New research has found smokers who exercise are 15% more likely to quit the habit than those who don't. The study also found exercise can reduce cigarette consumption. Dr. Ben Singh says the findings show physical activity reduces cravings.
3: Immediately after exercise, and that sort of 30-minute period after a bout of exercise, can result in a significant reduction in craving.
2: A man has been pulled alive from the rubble of a collapsed car park in Venezuela 8 days after twin earthquakes devastated the country. Rescuers spent 100 hours digging to free the security guard who was on duty when the quake struck. Close to 2,300 people have been killed in the disaster. And Travis Kelce's mum has touched down in New York ahead of the wedding of the year. Donna Kelce will be front row for her son's nuptials to Taylor Swift, which is tipped to happen at Madison Square Gardens in the coming days. It's understood there will be a rehearsal tonight with a larger celebration to take place tomorrow. Updating sport, Alex de Minaur has defeated Frenchman Adrian Manarino in straight sets to advance to the third round at Wimbledon. But James Duckworth, Maya Joint and Kim Birrell lost their second round matches. Brisbane's Darcy Gardner could be facing a stint on the sidelines after suffering a hamstring injury in the side's 22-point win over Geelong. The Swans have been forced to make six changes for tonight's match against the Western Bulldogs. West Coast will take on Adelaide in tonight's other game. At the FIFA World Cup, Spain has beaten Austria 3-0 to advance to the round of 16.